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2: Hei, morina e te whānau.
1: Mihi atu kia koe, bruv. Pehana, how are we doing today?
2: Oh, look, the timing's good. I'm at home here. Ahua ma, we just a little bit sick, but we're on the recovery end.
1: Yeah, those times we get a bit of a hoop in those and a bit of a mare, hey bro, with the rain and everything else that's going on around this time of Matariki, where we're looking to celebrate the Māori New Year and all these things that we're looking forward to. Oh, this rain's just putting a bit of a damper on it at the moment, but looking forward to the latest Waiata. Before we get right into this, share with our whānau a little bit more again about who you are and where you're from.
2: Hi, so anō, ko NVO Aho. NVO, I've changed the name. Most people will remember me from NVO, so based in Tāmaki. Been doing Waiata for a very long time. Kei te huringa makawe ki te taua ne, so been doing this for a long time and very passionate about te ao Waiata and also the revitalisation of te reo Māori, which I've integrated as well.
1: Kia ora, and kei a koe tētahi waiata hau ko pakanga. Tēnā koro mai mō te awenga o tēnei o ngā waiata. What inspired you to create pakanga and what does the song represent for you?
2: Yeah, cool. So look, going right back to its inception when it first was created, it was during the COVID lockdown in 2022. I don't want to bring back those memories to the whānau, but I had a lot of time, so that's where I created that waiata. And officially, it's been released second week exactly today, so it was released on the 12th of June. So, happy 2 weeks old to the waiata. What inspired pakanga is those moments in life where you feel backed into a corner and you have a choice to make, either give up or fight for your space. So, yeah, this track is the sound of choosing to fight, to live another day. So pakanga to me represents two things. Number one, my love for music, creating music and being a creator. And number two, my love for te reo Māori. So also fighting on that front, kia whakamane te reo Māori, inga wā katoa.
1: Kia ora, he tino kaupapa kōrero tēnei wahanga o te tau. This seems to be a theme that comes up in a lot of kōrero recently. So is this something that you had planned? Why did you choose Matariki or this time of year to release this latest waiata pakanga?
2: Alright, so for me, and I'm sure for a lot of whānau, Matariki is all about coming together with whānau and community. So music's always been my way of connecting with people. And I wanted to share this song at a time when we are all pausing to celebrate our roots, our stories, eating kai, and celebrating one another.
1: Kia ora, and not so long ago, had a kōrero with one of our whanaungas who's putting up kaupapa on the marae for our elders, our kaumātua and our kuia, being able to remember them and treasure them for all that they have been for us. So what an awesome time to bring out taonga like this as well. You know, what whakaro do you hope listeners take away from this particular waiata pakanga? You've shared a little bit about what it means for you, about standing up and trying to take on all these life challenges that we face and all these, I suppose, obstacles that can either be an opportunity for us or either hold us down. So what do you hope that the listeners take away from this waiata?
2: Oi, good part. I hope it encourages, from the front, I hope it encourages our people to learn te reo Māori, especially if they don't perhaps understand every word that I'm saying. I hope it creates curiosity to learn te reo Māori. And I hope it they see that, it's cool to be Māori and

0: and that, you know, I wear that Māori banner all the time in my waiata going forth. So, that's what I hope the listeners take away from pakanga.
1: And so you've been sharing about the contents of this particular waiata and what it means. What's that type of feels that you get from it, that sound? What sort of inspired the sound that you use to complement all these kōrero?
0: Again, it's referencing referencing a lot of where I'm from, and also it references Rua Pika Pika, which again is acknowledging our our strategic brilliance, and also acknowledging our resilience when it comes to pakanga or to fight. Or so pakanga means battle, and in context for me, it's every artist's journey is exactly that. It's a constant fight to protect your vision, find your voice. And this track represents the moment I stop fighting myself and start channeling that conflict into the music. So it's the rawest, most resilient version of me telling my storytelling so far.
1: And I love how you use that example of Rua Pika Pika and that strategy, those things that we look for, and that resilience that our tupuna once had, can we start to express and also display that same resilience throughout all these challenges throughout life. What is your final kōrero that you'd like to share in regards to being an artist this day and putting out a waiata like this?
0: In final whakaaro, pakanga is exactly that. It's me standing up to fight another day, fight for my dreams, fight for a vision of, it's a big whakaaro of one day our Aotearoa, everyone speaks te reo Māori. Imagine that vision where every single person spoke te reo Māori everywhere, at every point, that daily use is everywhere. So that's a vision that keeps me going, and I think it works hand in hand with my mahi, music mahi. So it keeps that going, keeps that creativity going, it's a passion. It's a combination of two passions. So one hand is the music mahi, and on the other hand is te reo Māori and ensuring that I continue my journey of learning as well. So on reflection, pakanga is a gateway now to me creating more bilingual music. So that's the direction I will be heading now. So once this waiata launches, and I want to give a big mihi to NZ On Air and Te Māngai Pāho. They've supported this waiata. So huge mihi to them, acknowledging them for their support. And I hope to continue again that proliferation of te reo Māori. And being awesome. It's cool to be Māori.
1: Really appreciate you taking the time out to share this kōrero, and also the inspiration around the new changes within time, going from NVO to NVO, and just a passion for your unique cultural identity as being Māori. And where can we listen to this latest waiata pakanga?
0: Yes, it's all the whānau out there. You can find it on all streaming platforms, Spotify, YouTube, and just search up pakanga, P-A-K-A-N-G-A by NVO. And also to the whānau, all my old stuff is still under NVO, so which you can still look up to have a listen as well.
1: Mara, he mihi atu ki a koe whai wāhi mai ki a hawara ki a tātou katoa te muri whenua e hakarongo mai nei ki a tāu i tēnei wā, tāku ki a koe i tēnei wā NVO ki a matara ki a ora.
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1: Terekino. After travelling many hours of climbing up and down rocky headlands, Tohe and Ariki arrived in the place now known as Herekino. Now there was a man of that time named Taumaha, who had set a number of snares which had been improperly tied. Tohe declared that they were very badly made, so he called this place Herekino. Here, tie up, kino, bang. 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
1: Hei, morina e te whānau.
0: Ah, mihi atu kia koe, bruv. Pehana, how are we doing today?
1: Oh, look, the timing's good. I'm at home here. Ahua ma, we just a little bit sick, but we're on the recovery end.
0: Yeah, those times you get a bit of a hoop in nose and a bit of a mare, eh, bro, with the rain and everything else that's going on around this time of Matariki, where we're looking to celebrate the Māori New Year and all these things that we're looking forward to. Oh, this rain's just putting a bit of a damper on it at the moment, but looking forward to the latest Waiata. Before we get right into this, share with our whānau a little bit more again about who you are and where you're from.
1: Hi, so anō, ko NVO Aho. NVO, I've changed the name. Most people will remember me from NVO, so based in Tāmaki. Been doing Waiata for a very long time. Kei te huringa makawe ki te taua ne, so been doing this for a long time and very passionate about te ao Waiata and also the revitalisation of te reo Māori, which I've integrated as well.
0: Kia ora. And kei a koe tētahi waiata hau ko pakanga. Tēnā koro mai mō te awenga o tēnei o ngā waiata. What inspired you to create pakanga and what does the song represent for you?
1: Yeah, cool. So look, going right back to its inception when it first was created, it was during the COVID lockdown in 2022. I don't want to bring back those memories to the whānau, but I had a lot of time, so that's where I created that waiata. And officially, it's been released second week exactly today, so it was released on the 12th of June. So, happy 2 weeks old to the waiata. What inspired pakanga is those moments in life where you feel backed into a corner and you have a choice to make, either give up or fight for your space. So, yeah, this track is the sound of choosing to fight, to live another day. So pakanga to me represents two things. Number one, my love for music, creating music and being a creator. And number two, my love for te reo Māori. So also fighting on that front, kia whakamane te reo Māori inga wā katoa.
0: Kia ora, he tino kaupapa kōrero tēnei wahanga o te tau. This seems to be a theme that comes up in a lot of kōrero recently. So is this something that you had planned? Why did you choose Matariki or this time of year to release this latest waiata pakanga?
1: Alright, so for me, and I'm sure for a lot of whānau, Matariki is all about coming together with whānau and community. So music's always been my way of connecting with people. And I wanted to share this song at a time when we are all pausing to celebrate our roots, our stories, eating kai, and celebrating one another.
0: Kia ora. And not so long ago, had a kōrero with one of our whanaungas who's putting up kaupapa on the marae for our elders, our kaumātua and our kuia, being able to remember them and treasure them for all that they have been for us. So what an awesome time to bring out taonga like this as well. You know, what whakaro do you hope listeners take away from this particular waiata pakanga? You've shared a little bit about what it means for you, about standing up and trying to take on all these life challenges that we face and all these, I suppose, obstacles that can either be an opportunity for us or either hold us down. So what do you hope that the listeners take away from this waiata?
1: Oi, good part. I hope it encourages, from the front, I hope it encourages our people to learn te reo Māori, especially if they don't perhaps understand every word that I'm saying. I hope it creates curiosity to learn te reo Māori. Ooh. And I hope it they see that, it's cool to be Māori and that, I wear that Māori banner all the time in my waiata going forth. So, that's what I hope the listeners take away from pakanga.
0: And so you've been sharing about the contents of this particular waiata and what it means. What's that type of feels that you get from it, that sound? What sort of inspired the sound that you use to complement all these kōrero?
1: Again, it's referencing the referencing a lot of where I'm from, and also it references Rua Pika Pika, which again is acknowledging our strategic brilliance, and also acknowledging our resilience when it comes to pakanga or to fight. Or so pakanga means battle, and in context for me, it's every artist's journey is exactly that. It's a constant fight to protect your vision, find your voice, and this track represents the moment I stop fighting myself and start channeling that conflict into the music. So it's the rawest, most resilient version of me telling my storytelling so far.
0: And I love how you use that example of Rua Pika Pika and that strategy, those things that we look for, and that resilience that our tupuna once had, can we start to express and also display that same resilience throughout all these challenges throughout life. What is your final kōrero that you'd like to share in regards to being an artist this day and putting out a waiata like this?
1: Yeah, I look, in final whakaro, pakanga is exactly that. It's me standing up to fight another day, fight for my dreams, fight for a vision of, it's a big whakaro of one day our Aotearoa, everyone speaks te reo Māori. Imagine that vision where every single person spoke te reo Māori everywhere, at every point, that daily use is everywhere. So that's a vision that keeps me going, and I think it works hand in hand with my mahi, music mahi. So it keeps that going, keeps that creativity going, it's a passion. It's a combination of two passions. So one hand is the music mahi, and on the other hand is te reo Māori and ensuring that I continue my journey of learning as well. So on reflection, pakanga is a gateway now to me creating more bilingual music. So that's the direction I will be heading now. So once this waiata launches, and I want to give a big mihi to NZ On Air and Te Māngai Pāho. They've supported this waiata. So huge mihi to them, acknowledging them for their support. And I hope to continue, again, that proliferation of te reo Māori. And being awesome, it's cool to be Māori.
0: Really appreciate you taking the time out to share this kōrero, and also the inspiration around the new changes within time, going from NVSO to NVO, and just a passion for your unique cultural identity as being Māori. And where can we listen to this latest waiata pakanga?
1: Yeah, so it's all the whānau out there. You can find it on all streaming platforms, Spotify, YouTube, and just search up Pakanga, P-A-K-A-N-G-A by NVO. And also to the whānau, all my old stuff is still under NVO, so which you can still look up to have a listen as well.
0: E mara, he mihi atu ki a koe whai wāhi mai ki a haura ki a tātou katoa o te muri whenua e hakarongo mai nei ki a tāu i tēnei wā, tāku ki a koe i tēnei wā e NVO ki a matara ki a ura.
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1: Taipa. Here's another version of the story of Taipa. Now Cody was very envious of the people and of the area of Taipa itself being so rich in kaimoana, you just had to put your hand in the water and you'd pull some sort of seafood out. He coveted the area so much, he named it Taipa. Tai, tide. 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

0: Tokerau Beach. 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He and his war party of 100 warriors were trying to get from one side of the beach to the other. However, they couldn't get through because of another group defending that area. So Hoi prayed and chanted. Then he and his warriors were turned into worms, and they burrowed down into the sand and came out on the other side. Toke, worm. Though, 100. 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
2: Ai, ai. Well, kāpi oi oi is really about coming home to oneself, eh, you know? The waiata, you know, represents my own journey back to te reo Māori and culture and identity. It's a reminder, you know, no matter where life takes you, these connections are always there, eh, waiting for you, eh, Joel?
1: Absolutely, and you know, you would know that being an artist for a long time now, being into Mauraka and coming back and getting into all of that stuff, part of our culture, part of our reo, being part of those bands just like the Dead Flowers back in the days, but you know, coming back to waiata like this, what does it really mean for you, reconnecting with te reo Māori and whakapapa through music?
2: Well, you know, it's like it's a foundation, eh? You know, without foundation, your whare will fall, eh? And after my dad died, Rangi, he died when I was quite young. I sort of had to pursue an education in Te Ao Māori, otherwise I would have been, you know, I'd miss out. So, when I was younger, I didn't feel quite like I was, you know, whole. And, you know, if I didn't try harder. And, you know, my grandfather used to say, kia mō ki tō Māori tanga kei horoia po tuhi marei kurei. So, you know, I just had, always had that whakatauki bouncing around in my head, you know. Embrace your culture, otherwise it could, you know, it could vanish, eh?
1: And just hearing, you know, those few things that you shared with us about those adversities, but the fact that you were able to push through, and part of that was your identity, your unique cultural identity as being a Māori. So can you tell us a little bit more about the vision behind Te Kite Puoro and what you hope it will achieve?
2: Well, Te Kite Puoro is about making te reo Māori and waiata accessible to everyone. You know, I want to use music as a tool for learning and connection and helping whānau and rangatahi engage with te reo Māori in a way that feels, you know, welcoming and meaningful to all, not just Māori. And, you know, this isn't about reinventing these traditional waiata, it's about honouring them. And, you know, my Regroove series is my way of celebrating, you know, treasured waiata Māori, preserving their spirit and their tikanga, you know, while helping new generations discover their mojo and connect with them.
1: Absolutely, and at times we need a reminder about what those waiata were originally about and what they actually mean for us at times, because for years we can sing a whole lot of waiata, we can be performing a whole lot of haka, but not truly understanding what it meant at the time of its time that of original composition, and then to what it is for us today. So, you know, again, share with us why it is important to keep our traditional waiata alive and relevant

0: happy and all these different things that it can do for us. So no doubt that you coming back and getting involved with this type of style of music again and being able to express yourself and share with us, you know, Kapioio, we've heard it up and down the country throughout my lifetime, but what does it really mean for you today?
1: It just means, you know, it's a platform for me as an artist. Also, you know, like at one point I got a little focused on sort of chasing, you know, a dream and chasing, you know, progress with my music. And then I got to the point where I just wasn't really enjoying. I changed my focus to simply getting back to what I love, and that's sitting around with a guitar and playing music and singing old waiata. And that's really what made me feel good. So that sort of comes through in all these regroove series, is that sort of more of that authentic kind of culturally grounded, sort of humble sort of, you know, that sort of Humari, you know, that vibe.
0: Kia ora, kia ora, and I have in front of me a bit of a kōrero about that particular waiata right here too, Ricky, and it says, Pioyoi emulates the fluttering flight of the fantail. This insect-catching bird is small and delicate, yet fearless and sociable. So there's so much said about these particular waiata that we enjoy seeing during Kapahaka. We see them at many of our marae events and kaupapa ora. But, you know, for someone like you to bring it back to life in the way that you have, you know, how has that whole journey and experience been for you as well?
1: Well, it means, for me, it means that I'm not just whakapapa Māori, I'm kaupapa Māori, you know. I am not just resting on my laurels, I'm trying to do my best, you know. I don't live in, you know, I don't live in Moody Whenua at the moment, but if any way that what I do can reflect back to, you know, to my kāinga tūturu, Pōtahi marae, Parawhenua marae, and all the other associated marae in the far north. If that's coming back, if that essence is coming back to our people, then I feel good. I feel good that I'm doing my part. Yeah, I appreciate the response and being useful and purposeful and doing something with meaning in my life.
0: Kia ora, kia ora.
1: Even though I can't really, I'm not living there. You know, we talk about Te Ahi Kā, and, you know, I'm away from the home fires, but I do hope my fire is burning bright enough to warm people everywhere. And, you know, I like to, you know, I'm proud of my whakapapa and where I come from. And, you know, and I try to show that in the waiata that I produce too.
0: Kia ora, kia ora. And just our kōrero right now, as I said earlier, it's been a little while, but it always brings back to life those memories of us having a couple of catch-ups in the studio, but also being able to see you catch up with Brother Ururayaha and others within the Mauraka and other things like that too, you know. So all those things keep popping up. So it's a pleasure being able to catch up with you again this morning and just hearing your journey that you've been on so far and the growth and development that we go through throughout life. I'm glad we continue to choose those positive directions and share all those experiences that we've had throughout our development. But any final kōrero that you'd like to share with our whānau in regards to the latest waiata, the latest album, and what's before you and what we can expect coming out of Ricky Haruira in the near future?
1: Kia ora, kia ora. So if people want to hear the music or follow the journey, you know, I love to connect with everyone, particularly on my music page and on Facebook, which is Ricky's Music, R-I-Q-I-S Music. So Kapi always available on all major streaming platforms, Spotify, Apple Music, YouTube Music. You can also find me on Instagram and YouTube under Ricky's Music, where I share all my new music videos and updates. And I just want to say that in the video Kapi Oioi, there's some rangatahi at the end, and that's Māori Awaro, Brother Ururaiha's son, who just happened to be in the area at the time with the boys, all from Kaitaia, in that video. So check it out, whānau, and give it a like and share it with your whānau.
0: Well, we're always jamming you here at Te Hiko o Te Ike, Ricky, nō reira, he mihi anō ki a koe, mōwene o ngā kōro me o mahi tāku ki a koe, i tēnei wai e hoa, kia matāra, kia ora.
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1: 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Aurere lies at the mouth of the Awapuka River, not far from Taipa. This beautiful spot gets its name from a terrible epidemic that struck the area. For many days and nights, the wailings of sorrow for the dead could be heard. So this place was called Te Aureretanga, which was later shortened to Te Aurere, which means to groan and wail for the dead. 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

0: Te reo whirinaki i ngā kōrero pono, te hiku o te ika.
1: Tikau. Tikau is a process of drying a variety of kumara called taputini. Tikau, of course, is a place, and in that place there is a rock which is white in colour, and this rock was used for drying out the kumara. You would place the scrap kumara on the rock, which would be heated by the sun, and leave it there until it was dried out. Tikau, the process of drying kumara in the sun. 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

0: Te reo irirangi o te hikua teika, e whakapāhoi ngā kaupapa Māori, ngā maru kōrero, ngā kapahaka, me ngā hui ngā tāngata Māori. 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
1: Tokerau Beach. Tokerau gets its name from an ancestor called Hoi Haruru. He and his war party of 100 warriors were trying to get from one side of the beach to the other. However, they couldn't get through because of another group defending that area. So Poi prayed and chanted. Then he and his warriors were turned into worms, and they burrowed down into the sand and came out on the other side. Toke, worm. Though, 100. 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
1: Tēnā koe, Joel.
0: Ai, mihi atu ki a koe whaiwā, hi mai ki a hauara ki a tātou katoe hakarongo mai nei.
1: Kia ora. Thank you for the opportunity of being interviewed. I love talking about my work and the people that I work with. I'm the Director of Advocacy at IHC, and I joined about 4.5 years ago. It was an opportunity for me to make sure that the voice of people with intellectual disabilities was heard and that they had a good opportunity to strengthen their voice, speak up for themselves. And in particular, of course, I'm very interested in Māori who have intellectual disabilities. So that's where I start, and I work with some amazing people who are all about human rights and making sure that people with intellectual disabilities are included in whatever they endeavour to be involved in and are not shut out because people are discriminating against them.
0: Kia ora, and you've been in this position for 4 years now with IHC, and so you've just mentioned a few things that brought your attention to this particular role, but what was the thing that really attracted you to come in here and come in as the Director of Advocacy for IHC?
1: I think a lot of the laws we have, a lot of the ways that government works, the ways that some of the service providers work needed to, I suppose, be held accountable and to make sure that they were really including people with an intellectual disability. And at this stage in my career, I'm towards the end of my career, and I thought, how could I assist or facilitate to be able to do more for more people? And IHC let me work with anyone with an intellectual disability, not just the people they provide services for. So there's about 50,000 people in New Zealand with intellectual disabilities, and they are in all areas of life struggling to have income that they need, to have the health that they need, and Māori and Pacifica peoples are really struggling in that area. So for me, you know, it's something that if I can do anything from all the roles I've had, join my skills up and use them all, use the contacts I have, I think that's the right thing to do.
0: And we are so fortunate to have ones like yourselves who are there and willing to be advocacy for us in many different ways. You've spoken about moving from identifying problems and implementing solutions. And within this last 4 years, no doubt that you've put that to practice. So what does that look like in practice, especially in the last 4 years that you've been in this position?
1: One of the things I wanted to do was to make sure there was hard evidence, not just, you know, somebody's thoughts or ideas about what was happening to people with intellectual disabilities. So my team, me, we set up a research program, and that research uses information and data that is gathered by all the government agencies. So from what people earn, it's from the tax department, health, education, justice, all that information is gathered together. And you can find out people with an intellectual disability, how are they faring across all of those areas? That database is the envy of the world. We are probably one of the few countries that actually are able to do this. So I thought, right, we're going to have absolute evidence that things are not working well for people with an intellectual disability. So our first report is called From Data to Dignity, and we came up with several calls to action, and those calls to action are primarily about health. Because what we found out, for example, is many men who have an intellectual disability and are Māori have a 20-year shorter lifespan. Now, that doesn't seem right to me. That doesn't seem right to a lot of people. So what's been done about that? So for us, that research is what we can front up with to the government, to councils, to government agencies, and we can say, here are the facts. You can't dispute them. They come from your own services. That data is data you have put into Stats New Zealand. So that is the key thing that we've done. We've done two reports on data to dignity. We've done a cost of exclusion. When you exclude people, what it means in terms of the cost to our community, to our country. We are now about to release one on employment. We've got two more coming up, one on justice system, one on specialist schools, and there's one coming up on Māori. So to me, you have to fight politics with facts. They don't like anecdotes. They don't like feelings or just thoughts. Mm. They actually want the facts. So for me, that's the main thing we've done, is we've got the facts now. Stop telling us what the problem is. We know what the problem is. Now start investing in some of the things that are going to fix these problems.
0: Mm, kia ora, and the collation of all this information is massive, not only for those that are intellectually disabled, but just us in general. So, you know, I have to really acknowledge the mahi that you've been doing to be able to pull these reports together from data to dignity. Most definitely alone has lots to say for itself, but as you say, the cost of exclusion, employment, justice system, all these things that play a role in how we could either be more preventative or even address these issues a lot better. So how do you hope these reports, disabled people and their whānau, will help shape your advocacy priorities?
1: Well, that we can't just do it on the statistics and the evidence alone. We actually need to make sure that what I might think is a priority might not be what people with intellectual disabilities and their whānau and their families care about. So we always have to remember, you know, in the disability movement, there's a saying, nothing about us without us. And to me, that's really important. You have to keep your finger on the pulse. You have to keep talking to the people in their communities. You have to make environments, I suppose, welcoming and safe for people to come and talk to you. So those are the sorts of things that really make this work hum, is when you have the support of the people that all these statistics are written about. You also have to make the information accessible. So we have an easy writing team here at IHC. We put all information into easy read so that people can access it and understand it. I mean, you know, looking at those big long reports, lots of tables and statistics and percentages. Hey, it's never been my cup of tea either. I need it explained to me in a way that I understand. I'm not a statistician or a researcher. So you have to make the information available so people know what it's about. And then you have to encourage them to become an ally of inclusion, you know, so that they actually understand how important it is to work for everyone in your community, not just some.
0: Yeah, absolutely. And I've been doing a little bit of reading up on your latest position and also the things that you hope to achieve within the disability sector, and seeing that the launch of Whaikaha, the Ministry of Disabled People, you know, that there is opportunity for progress there and progressing a lot of the stuff that you've been speaking about. So in saying that, where do you see yourself focusing the majority of your time? You said you're at the back end of your career right now, and where do you want to be spending the majority of your time? What positive changes would you most like to see for people with intellectual disabilities, especially over the next 5 years?
1: I really want to see children, tamariki, who have an intellectual disability, all disabled children really, but that's my focus, is on people with an intellectual disability. I want them to be able to go to their local school. I want them to get an education. I want them to get the support they need to learn, to develop, to become the person they want to be. So education to me is really important. IHC has worked 14 years to get an agreement, a settlement agreement with the Ministry of Education. so that they will right the wrongs in the education system around disabled children. That work began this year in terms of the settlement was agreed, I think it was at the end of last year. So to me, I want every kid with a disability to be able to go to their local school. I want people with intellectual disabilities to get jobs. I want employers to take the time to understand what it doesn't take that much to actually reasonably accommodate somebody with an intellectual disability to get a job. Everybody wants some purpose. People want to earn money. They want to have choice by having that money. So a lot of people with an intellectual disability, over time, many people get financially better off across a lot of disabilities, across a lot of, you know, people generally get better off financially as they get older. People with an intellectual disability don't, generally. So to me, education, jobs, and being safe. So if you are in some sort of residential care, I will be an advocate for safety. And that means carrying out all the work from the abuse inquiry to make sure that nobody is being abused or neglected. That is really, I guess, the three areas of my work that I'm most interested in, and of course, health. You know, you can't do everything. You've got to focus on the top priorities that you have. And I suppose the other thing is making space available for people to speak up, strengthen the voice of people with intellectual disabilities, get them on boards, get them in management as management advisors, those sorts of things. That's how you really get to figure out what people want in their lives. So no shortage of work.
0: Absolutely, and it most definitely is heartwarming and reassuring to hear the corridor from ones like yourself and those that are passionate about putting back into this particular sector, the intellectual disability sector, for our whānau, and knowing that there are over 50,000 New Zealanders with intellectual disabilities in Aotearoa, but also that there is something that we can do about it. Horeko he pātai he korero tu atu I tērā. No further questions from myself there, Tanya, but any final korero that you'd like to share with our whānau here in the far north in regards to the mahi that you're doing and what we can expect from IHC?
1: Just to say, you know, have the courage to speak up. If something's not right, you want some help, you know, call me. We're here to assist you. Don't sit on it. Speak up. I know it's not always easy, but there are many people here that will help people to speak up. If they're worried, or especially at the moment, things are quite tough for people with disabilities. So speak up, have the courage to speak up, or find somebody in your whānau or your community that you trust that will help you to speak up or will speak up for you. So, and call IHC.
0: Again, appreciate your time and your words. It's amazing mahi that you are doing at IHC for our whānau throughout Aotearoa. Tāku kia koe I tēnei wai e Tanya. Kia matara, kia ora.
1: Kia ora.
0: Hoi noi tātou mā, ko te reo tērā o Tanya Thomas, ko ia tērā te Director of Advocacy ki IHC. 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

0: Taipa. 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Now Cody was very envious of the people and of the area of Taipa itself being so rich in kaimoana, you just had to put your hand in the water and you'd pull some sort of seafood out. 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
1: Let the white hair remain here. Let the black hair get up and go. This is a whakatauki quoted by Nuku Tawhiti on taking up his grandfather, Kupe's suggestion that he leave the war-torn Hawaiki and cross to Aotearoa.
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However, a chief of that area in that time, known as Tuakai, had two wives, Tarawhati and Tutatea. Now, Tutatea was the hard working of these two ladies, and her storehouse was always full of food and vegetables, many of which were often thrown away because of overflowing. Hence the name Kaitaia, throwing the food away in plenty. Kaitaia.

0: whakarongo tonu mai ki tō reo irirangi Māori.
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2: Iwa tikau mā whitu iratahi te iariri.
3: Māori orara.
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0: Mangonui. The place called Mangonui was originally named Te Pariki. It was renamed after a chief, Moihuri, and his son, Tukiata, spotted a school of sharks. As they were luring them into the harbour, Tukiata saw a large shark and he called out, "He Mango, He Mangonui." After a long battle with the shark, it was pulled ashore to where the post office presently now is. 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
4: 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Thank you for the opportunity of being interviewed. I love talking about my work and the people that I work with. I'm the Director of Advocacy at IHC, and I joined about 4.5 years ago. It was an opportunity for me to make sure that the voice of people with intellectual disabilities was heard and that they had a good opportunity to strengthen their voice, speak up for themselves. And in particular, of course, I'm very interested in Māori who have intellectual disabilities. So that's where I start, and I work with some amazing people who are all about human rights and making sure that people with intellectual disabilities are included in whatever they endeavour to be involved in and are not shut out because people are discriminating against them.
3: Kia ora, and you've been in this position for 4 years now with IHC, and so you've just mentioned a few things that brought your attention to this particular role, but what was the thing that really attracted you to come in here and come in as the Director of Advocacy for IHC?
4: I think a lot of the laws we have, a lot of the ways that government works, the ways that some of the service providers work needed to, I suppose, be held accountable and to make sure that they were really including people with an intellectual disability. And at this stage in my career, I'm at towards the end of my career, and I thought, how could I assist or facilitate to be able to do more for more people? And IHC let me work with anyone with an intellectual disability, not just the people they provide services for. So there's about 50,000 people in New Zealand with intellectual disabilities, and they are in all areas of life struggling to have income that they need, to have the health that they need, and Māori and Pacifica peoples are really struggling in that area. So for me, you know, it's something that if I can do anything from all the roles I've had, join my skills up and use them all, use the contacts I have, I think that's the right thing to do.
3: And we are so fortunate to have ones like yourselves who are there and willing to be advocacy for us in many different ways. You've spoken about moving from identifying problems and implementing solutions. And within this last 4 years, no doubt that you've put that to practice. So what does that look like in practice, especially in the last 4 years that you've been in this position?
4: One of the things I wanted to do was to make sure there was hard evidence, not just, you know, somebody's thoughts or ideas about what was happening to people with intellectual disabilities. So my team, me, we set up a research program, and that research uses information and data that is gathered by all the government agencies. So from what people earn, it's from the tax department, health, education, justice, all that information is gathered together. And you can find out people with an intellectual disability, how are they faring across all of those areas? That that database is the envy of the world. We are probably one of the few countries that actually are able to do this. So I thought, right, we're going to have absolute evidence that things are not working well for people with an intellectual disability. So our first report is called From Data to Dignity, and we came up with several calls to action, and those calls to action are primarily about health. Because what we found out, for example, is many men who have an intellectual disability and are Māori have a 20-year shorter lifespan. Now, that doesn't seem right to me. That doesn't seem right to a lot of people. So what's being done about that? So for us, that research is what we can front up with to the government, to councils, to government agencies, and we can say, here are the facts. You can't dispute them. They come from your own services. That data is data you have put into Stats New Zealand. So that is the key thing that we've done. We've done two reports on data to dignity. We've done a cost of exclusion. When you exclude people, what it means in terms of the cost to our community, to our country. We are now about to release one on employment. We've got two more coming up, one on justice system, one on specialist schools, and there's one coming up on Māori. So to me, you have to fight politics with facts. They don't like anecdotes. They don't like feelings or just thoughts. Mm. They actually want the facts. So for me, that's the main thing we've done. Is we've got the facts now. Stop telling us what the problem is. We know what the problem is. Now start investing in some of the things that are going to fix these problems.
3: Mm, kia ora, and the collation of all this information is massive, not only for those that are intellectually disabled, but just us in general. So, you know, I have to really acknowledge the mahi that you've been doing to be able to pull these reports together from data to dignity. Most definitely alone has lots to say for itself. But as you say, the cost of exclusion, employment, justice system, all these things that play a role in how we could either be more preventative or even address these issues a lot better. So how do you hope these reports, disabled people and their whānau, will help shape your advocacy priorities?
4: Well, that we can't just do it on the statistics and the evidence alone. We actually need to make sure that what I might think is a priority might not be what people with intellectual disabilities and their whānau and their families care about. So we always have to remember, you know, in the disability movement, there's a saying, nothing about us without us. And to me, that's really important. You have to keep your finger on the pulse. You have to keep talking to the people in their communities. You have to make environments, I suppose, welcoming and safe for people to come and talk to you. So those are the sorts of things that really make this work hum, is when you have the support of the people that all these statistics are written about. You also have to make the information accessible. So we have an easy writing team here at IHC. We put all information into easy read so that people can access it and understand it. I mean, you know, looking at those big long reports, lots of tables and statistics and percentages. Hey, it's never been my cup of tea either. I need it explained to me in a way that I understand. I'm not a statistician or a researcher. So you have to make the information available so people know what it's about. And then you have to encourage them to become an ally of inclusion, you know, so that they actually understand how important it is to work for everyone in your community, not just some.
3: Yeah, absolutely. And I've been doing a little bit of reading up on your latest position and also the things that you hope to achieve within the disability sector, and seeing that the launch of Whaikaha, the Ministry of Disabled People, you know, that there is opportunity for progress there, and progressing a lot of the stuff that you've been speaking about. So in saying that, where do you see yourself focusing the majority of your time? You said you're at the back end of your career right now, and where do you want to be spending the majority of your time? What positive changes would you most like to see for people with intellectual disabilities, especially over the next 5 years?
4: I really want to see children, tamariki, who have an intellectual disability, all disabled children really, but that's my focus, is on people with an intellectual disability. I want them to be able to go to their local school. I want them to get an education. I want them to get the support they need to learn, to develop, to become the person they want to be. So education to me is really important. IHC has worked 14 years to get an agreement, a settlement agreement with the Ministry of Education, so that they will right the wrongs in the education system around disabled children. That work began this year. In terms of the settlement was agreed, I think it was at the end of last year. So to me, I want every kid with a disability to be able to go to their local school. I want people with intellectual disabilities to get jobs. I want employers to take the time to understand what it doesn't take that much to actually reasonably accommodate somebody with an intellectual disability to get a job. Everybody wants some purpose. People want to earn money. They want to have choice by having that money. So a lot of people with an intellectual disability, over time, many people get financially better off across a lot of disabilities, across a lot of, you know, people generally get better off financially as they get older. People with an intellectual disability don't, generally. So to me, education, jobs, and being safe. So if you are in some sort of residential care, I will be an advocate for safety. And that means carrying out all the work from the abuse inquiry to make sure that nobody is being abused or neglected. That is really, I guess, the three areas of my work that I'm most interested in, and of course, health. You know, you can't do everything. You've got to focus on the top priorities that you have. And I suppose the other thing is making space available for people to speak up, strengthen the voice of people with intellectual disabilities, get them on boards, get them in management as management advisors, those sorts of things. That's how you really get to figure out what people want in their lives. So no shortage of work.
3: Absolutely, and it most definitely is heartwarming and reassuring to hear the kōrero from ones like yourself and those that are passionate about putting back into this particular sector, the intellectual disability sector, for our whānau, and knowing that there are over 50,000 New Zealanders with intellectual disabilities in Aotearoa, but also that there is something that we can do about it. Horeko he pātai he kōrero tu atu I tērā. No further questions from myself there, Tanya, but any final kōrero that you'd like to share with our whānau here in the far north in regards to the mahi that you're doing and what we can expect from IHC?
4: Just to say, you know, have the courage to speak up. If something's not right, you want some help, you know, call me. We're here to assist you. Don't sit on it. Speak up. I know it's not always easy, but there are many people here that will help people to speak up. If they're worried, or especially at the moment, things are quite tough for people with disabilities. So speak up, have the courage to speak up, or find somebody in your whānau or your community that you trust that will help you to speak up or will speak up for you. So, and call IHC.
3: Again, appreciate your time and your words. It's amazing mahi that you are doing at IHC for our whānau throughout Aotearoa. Tāku kia koe I tēnei wai e Tanya. Kia mātara, kia ora.
4: Oh, kia ora.
3: Hoi noi tātou mā, ko te reo tērā o Tania Thomas. 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

0: Cape Piranga. This is a very sacred place for the Māori. According to custom, this is the place from where the spirits gather after travelling up the west coast. After climbing down to the Puhutukawa tree, which faces the homeland of Hawaiki, they leap off and continue on their journey. Te ta, rainga, place of living. Te rainga.
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2: 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Tēnā koe, Stephanie.
3: Kia ora, Joel. Thanks for having me.
2: Yeah, appreciate you joining us here in the far, far north and talking about the 2026 mid-year fresh produce trend report for this month. Before we get right into that, share a little bit more about who you are and where you're from.
3: Yeah, kia ora. So I work for United Fresh, and we are a pan produce organisation for New Zealand. So we have members across the board from seed growers, wholesalers, retailers, growers, the whole lot. So we're a non-profit and we work in that space to support the fruit and vegetable industry, as well as they help to run the 5+ a day charitable trust as well for the consumption side of things too. So yes.
2: Yeah, awesome. And I was just doing a little bit of reading about that, actually, about how vegetables and fruit at this time can be helping us with illnesses at the moment, hey? But share a little bit more about that also. Which of the five trends do you think will have the biggest impact on New Zealand's fresh produce sector and why?
3: Yeah, so I agree with you, Joel. Definitely this time of year is a great time to be reaching for that seasonal fresh fruit and vegetables. So you can get a lot of vitamin C, say, per se, as an example, from a kiwi fruit, more than you need for 100% intake for a day. So some of the trends that we are seeing, the demand for fresh fruit and vegetables is rising, and this is kind of connected with the GLP-1 generation, which is the weight loss medications. It's likely to have a significant impact, which they're seeing overseas, and it will probably come here. So the popularity of the weight loss medications and people increasingly focusing on nutrient-dense food means the fresh produce stands to benefit, and that's been seen overseas in baskets as well, with those people taking the medications, yeah.
2: Kia ora, and how can growers and retailers make the most of the growing demand for fresh whole foods right now?
3: So I think there's a number of ways they can kind of capitalise on this growing demand. They can promote nutrition benefits. Fresh fruit and vegetables are so rich in vitamins, minerals and dietary fibre. If growers and retailers focus on their marketing here, they can attract customers for healthy options. Another way is they can leverage technology, so things like ingredient scanning apps and digital marketing to communicate the clean label advantages of fresh produce. They can really drive sales as well. And also developing new products or meal solutions that emphasize fresh whole foods, such as ready-to-cook vegetable packs or fruit-based snacks that can resonate with health-conscious buyers.
2: And you have already touched on this one a bit, but what opportunities do you see for promoting a New Zealand produce through health and nutrition messaging?
3: There's several opportunities there, Joel. So, like, using health claims offer a great opportunity. So, for example, recently kiwi fruit gained a health claim approval from the European Commission about digestive health benefits. This can be a really powerful marketing tool. There's education campaigns such as 5+ a day that educate consumers about the nutrition value of local produce that can be beneficial. And other things like collaborations with health professionals, so partnering with nutritionists and health organisations to endorse fresh produce can build credibility and reach a broader audience there too.
2: Actually, kiwi has been one fruit that we've been hearing around the world, and this is what heaps of people are starting to ask and delve into a little bit more about, you know, what are the nutritional values of the kiwi fruit, but how might changing consumer habits influence the way that New Zealanders buy and eat fresh fruit and vegetables here in Aotearoa, but also abroad?
3: So I think we're seeing at the moment, so the changing in consumer habits particularly the shift towards health and wellness are likely to influence like purchasing decisions in kind of a few ways. So increased focus on quality. So consumers may prioritize quality over quantity, seeking premium produce that offers health benefits, which could lead to a decline in spending on processed foods. We also see a lot of batch cooking trends at the moment. So households are adopting a more meal prep practices. There'll be a greater demand for versatility, so easy to cook vegetables, encouraging retailers to stock fresh produce that supports those kind of culinary trends. And also a lot of mindful eating going on at the moment. So the rise of mindful sweets. So a healthier indulgent may lead consumers to choose fresh fruit as the primary source of the sweetness within those kind of treats, and that impacts the types of products that the retailers can focus on too.
2: And I have been seeing a whole lot of kōrero about how fruits and veggies really support our immune systems during this time of year as well. And, you know, having a strong immune system is the best defence to the winter illness at the moment. And do you have any recommended recipes that you would share in regards to increasing vegetables within our diets within Aotearoa?
3: Yeah, and I think so, and I think that's a good point, that fresh fruit and vegetables instead of supplements are easily digestible. They give you fiber and things like that, as well as those vitamins and nutrients. So for any fruit and vegetable inspiration, follow us on fiveadaynz. So that's across all social media, and we've got lots of recipes, nutrition information and giveaways that we're constantly doing, and we're focusing on seasonality there too. So it's what's best value and best quality at that time of year.
2: And anything that we haven't touched on yet, that the United Fresh 2026 mid-year fresh produce trends report has out there, and the main messaging that yous are really pushing out in regards to fruit and veggies here in Aotearoa?
3: Yeah, I think if you're eating 5+ a day, so 2 fruit and 3 or more vegetables, you're in a really good place for your health, as well as getting those vitamins and nutrients that are going to support your body through these winter cold spells and help your immunity and things like that, as well as digestion for winter meals. So yeah, I think if you're just aiming to hit your 5+ a day, you'll be in a really good place for this winter, and not to mention how delicious they are too. We're very lucky in New Zealand with our fresh fruit and vegetables.
2: And I've been enjoying it up here at the moment. Lots of the whānau have been harvesting the kumara and the piru-piru and even just chucking in the carrots in there with our stews at the moment. But no further questions for myself. I absolutely agree with everything that you've said so far. It's a lot of the basics that we were taught when we were young, and something that we just need to continue on today. But also I think it's just being able to delve a little bit deeper into the nutritional value of these things, rather than just telling our kids that they're healthy for you. But any final kōrero that you'd like to share there, Stephanie?
3: Yeah, Niti, I think that's awesome. Yeah, we're really lucky, as you can see, lots of harvesting for kumara and stuff. And as we lead up to Matariki, it's a really good way to connect with your whānau around food and celebrations and things like that, and make sure you've got lots of health vegetables and fruit. Yeah, and just we're very lucky with New Zealand being one of

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0: Taipa. Here's another version of the story of Taipa. Now Cody was very envious of the people and of the area of Taipa itself being so rich in kaimoana, you just had to put your hand in the water and you'd pull some sort of seafood out. He coveted the area so much, he named it Taipa. Tai, tai. 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
1: As a wānau, we kept having conversations. I kept writing things down, and then it got to a place where we were like, oh yeah, cool. It's all written down. Now what? We know that Wakapuke is one of the first waiata that sung at Tangihanga here, Ngāti Rangi and on the river. And then if you dig into the kupu, as Mama Helen so eloquently talked to today, it really talks about grief and love and how they are intertwined.
3: That waiata encapsulates the grief associated with loss, comparing the agony and the anguish to the thrashing waves, the whirling winds, the catastrophic gusts that spin us around and cause internal and eternal heartache.
0: Kei roto i te titonga a waka puke puke, he waiata nā moe ruka, te wakaro matua mo te puka puka nei.
1: The answers are already there within our waiata, the way that we talk about things, the way that we address things.
4: This is a perfect example of seeing whiriangahua in action. Being able to come up with a resource that you can deliver to the iwi, to anyone really.
0: He rau e mi tēnei kua kapo i te ngākau a Francis Horomia o Wiria Ngāhua, he rau taki pūtea no Ngāti Rangi ka tautoko i ngā kaupapa ka wakaritea e o Nauri.
4: Some of the topics that she spoke about what's involved in her resource are things that we don't often think about, but they happen when it does happen.
1: Really incredibly grateful to receive Wiria Ngāhua, and then incredibly grateful to have some beautiful people, Planihia Walker, Masete Kanawa, Matariki Crib Fox, Helen Lay and Renee Tamiana to help edit and add into the kaupapa.
0: He aroha, te aroha, ka wakatinana tia e herewini ki mua i tōna wānau, i tōna iwi. 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
8: 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We learnt how to do the kawakawa, we learnt how to lay out for the, because we used to have, in the old ware, we used to have mattresses along the walls for manuhiri, so we had to set up the ware and make sure that all the spider webs were gone and you swept out the front before the manuhiri came in and made sure the toilets were all okay. And you just did what you would do if you had manuhiri coming to your home.
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8: And I was told, and you don't go back to the kitchen. My cousin, Teresa Wallace, and I were both brought up here at the same time by our kuia, and yes, and their words were, we want you to come up top, and once you come up here, you don't go back to the kitchen.

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1: The house, I think, is the future for our town, for our mokopuna. I feel, you know, for some of us, the old memories, it's sad for us because we have all those memories. We have memories of those who were lying here.
0: Kia rongo rātou I te wairu aura I te mauri ora o tēnei ware. 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
4: Hau kere kere ana a Taranaki ki Tāmaki. 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
5: 1, 2, 3, Stars!
6: Oh, it's wicked, eh? Like, you know, ever since I was a kid I've been wanting to meet all these stars and it's just crazy I can come out here and blessed enough to see them all.
7: Yeah, it's been pretty good, a good experience and, meeting like or doing new things that I haven't really done before.
8: It's been awesome to come up to Auckland to show the girls, I guess, what rugby league can look like here in New Zealand. Doesn't matter where you come from, you know, Gail had to play for Highwater Hawks and stuff like that growing up and now look at it, you know. So just showing them that there is that passion, that belief in them.
4: No o ngāta I ana te wetu rongonui o Taranaki a Gail Broughton ki wāinga I ngā kura poipoi kōtiro ki te waka ihihi I a rātou.
9: I was once youth. You know, I came to camps like these and I didn't have the same opportunities, but, you know, I had a club team. Obviously, like I said, very proud Harbour Hawks junior club, rip it till I die. But yeah, ultimately you guys are my inspiration.
10: Pretty special, I think we just spoke about it before, just full circle moment, getting to see a lot of these young kids. Who I am, I'm proud to be from Taranaki. Everywhere I go, everyone knows I rep the 278 loud and proud, so yeah, they'll probably just see actually their cousin, really.
11: One of the main purposes behind these type of hikoi, these type of trips is to give exposure to our tamariki and our rangatahi to kind of see what's out there, with the hope that gives them just that little bit of inspiration to really, you know, believe in themselves and chase their dreams and their aspirations. And when they get to rub shoulders with people that are doing that or have done that, that helps them with their self-belief and stuff as well. So that's what we really, really hope to get out this weekend.
4: E tipu tere ana a Stars Academy, a kakahakite I te wanake haere, o te hākinakina nei huri noa ana.
11: Been really special to give our tamariki, our rangatahi, an opportunity to experience something that not a lot of people get to experience. You know, to be with some of our NRL players, NRLW players, and to be here on the big stage to see how it all happens, it's pretty cool. Plenty of smiles and happiness and laughter. And that's what it's all about at the end of the day, giving them experiences that they love and enjoy.
4: Huakina mai ai ngā tatau o te taiwanga o Rarotonga, kia taia ai e nei rangatai, kite I ngā kura, āroto.
7: I had a lot of mates and I thought it would be pretty cool, like all the adventures we do for the Stars.
6: Oh, the reason I chose to be part of Stars is I just love the wairua and the mana really of the people that run it, and they've taken me really far.
4: Me te aha he ara pikinga ka waia e nei rangata I me o rātai wānau, kia kimi I te anamata. Te kakinga Kawiti Bashara, Tairi News.
3: Ka kia ke tewi kurahi māku I te timatanga hoki o pēnei o ngā kaupapa pūrongo ana e mihi a te rā pāpā o tātau a Hinari Kingi. 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
4: It's almost 2 years since the tabling of that report, and in November it's 2 years of the apology. And what's been said and what's been done are two different things.
5: It's been more than 2 years for us, I think, and we've developed some kind of resilience against listening to politicians who could quite possibly be gaslighting us in some way.
3: Ko ngā minita me ngā mema pāremata i noho tahi ki ngā morehu, kia rongo i o rātou ā wangawanga mō ngā ki Taurangi e ai kia rātou, kaore anō kia whakatutuki.
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0: the taumaha that's been put on all our survivors and our whānau.
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2: 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That 2 years on and we're still waiting to see real meaning and action behind that apology.
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Fiji, Misty Blue here on Taipari Tai Tumu Morena. Ata Māori here, and good morning. Welcome to your National Kaumātua Show, Taipari Tai Tumu, on today, Friday, the 24th of July, 2026. You're wondering where Tipini is this morning. Well, he was here before. I let him go home early because it's the weekend. And that's how kind and nice I am. Morena to all you listeners out there, wherever you are listening to Taipari Tai Tumu around the motu. And of course, to those listening around the world, overseas, over in Australia, maybe you're listening over in, America, Japan, China. Good to have your company here on the show. If you'd like to request a couple of waiata this morning, I don't know if you can give me a call on the toll-free number if you're calling from China. But anyway, 0800-824. 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For our whānau here in the Moana, you can call me on 578-2982. That's 578-2982. If you're calling from my mobile phone, 07-578-2982. That's 07-578-2982. As you heard, we, of course, started off the request part of the show with a waiata from George V. Colso, also known as Fiji. He passed away on this day, 24th of July last year, aged 55. And we celebrate the life of Fiji. I'll play another waiata from him right now. And this is one of his very popular waiata, Sweet Darling, here on Taipari Tai Tumu. Give me a call if you'd like to request waiata on the show. Don't be shy. Ka wai whakamaa.

Sol Fiji, born on the 10th of May 1970 in Fiji. George Veikoso's first professional singing appearance earned him $5 from the audience. He liked singing in the church as a child. Fiji, George Veikoso passed away on this day, 24th of July last year, 2025, over in Suva in Fiji, surrounded by whānau at the age of 55. Nō reira, e te rangatira, moi mai rā. 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Te taima i nai nei, tukai mātahi miniti mai te whā o ngā haura, 11 minutes after 4 o'clock. Let's get into your requests right now. Our first couple of waiata this morning requested by Matua Rawiri and Whae Hene down there in Here Taunga, listening through Radio Kahungunu, Morena Kōrua. You'd like Aaron Neville with Crying in the Chapel, but first, this is Dean Martin, Facing the Crowd.

Aaron Neville with Crying in the Chapel. Our next couple of waiata requested by Whae Tangiwai over there in Kirikiriroa. I'd also like to send these couple of waiata out for Auntie Mamai Takare. Morena, Auntie Mamai. The Mavericks dance the night away and TPM, Te Pau Amanga Tawhiri, begin the begin.

Te pau o Mangatawhiri with Begin the Begin. Morena to you, Patrick. Here are your waiata going out for your mum, Joy, and for everyone that's listening to the show. You'd like Raymond Solomon and his daughter, Luann Mayer, with Cruising, and Matua Dennis August, Just for the Love of You.

Kei te whakarongo mai ki tēnei te hōtaka kaumātua ko Taipari Tai Timu. Nā matua Dennis August me tana waiata ko Just For The Love Of You. Morena, whaia aroha nui. Here are your waiata whaia. Going out for your sisters Rākai, Roto and Naumai. The Sir Howard Morrison Quartet, We Have All The Flowers Gone. And Elvis Presley, Wooden Heart.

That was the King of Rock and Roll, Elvis Presley. Thank you. Thank you very much. It's nearly coming up to 20 minutes away from 5 o'clock. These next couple of waiata requested by Matuakere up in Tamaki Makaurau. Morena, Matuakere. And your waiata, especially for your whānau, you'd like Josh Tatofi with Prisoner of Love. But first, this is Black Diamond and My Special Prayer.

Josh Tatofi with the Prisoner of Aroha, Prisoner of Love. Te wā inai nei, tukai maurua, meneti ki te rima o ngā haura. 12 minutes away from 5 here on your National Kaumātua Show, Taipari Tai Timu. Here your way at Joy, going out for your son Patrick, of course, and for everyone that's listening to Taipari Tai Timu, and for Matua Roger. You'd like Marie Osmond from the Osmonds with the Paper Roses, and Dorothy Moore, If You Give Me Your Heart.

That was Dorothy Moore, If You Give Me Your Heart. Morena, Mr. Ika, here are your waiata. You'd like Toots and the Maytals with Beautiful Woman and the Bee Gees. How Can I Mend a Broken Heart?

Nga te rōpū The Bee Gees, me tā rātou wai, ko How Can You Mend a Broken Heart, te wā inainei, toru meneti mai te rima karaka, 3 minutes after five. I'd like to send out these next couple of waiata for Fire Mary Wānoa, down there in Te Araroa, morena Fire Mary, Toots and the Maytals with Peace, Perfect Peace, and Fire Francis Toy and Angel's Wings.

The late Fire Francis Toy and Angels Wings. Morena, Uncle John Toma, over there at Te Mautere o Matakana. Morena, Uncle. And here's a couple of waiata for you. I'd also like to send them out for Koro Bobby, for Uncle Hawata and Auntie Riria, and all the whānau over there, Matakana, and also Rangiwaia. A couple of waiata from Matua Ben Tafiti, Maria Lena, and Teo Ranoa.

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1: Nā matua Ben Tawhiti me tana waiata ko Te Ora Noa. Morena whae aroha nui. Here are your waiata, Sir Howard Morrison with How Great Thou Art. But first, this is Dennis Marsh and Māku.

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Ladies and gentlemen, the three most important things in life, faith, hope, and love. It is with my love that I thank you all for sharing this night with me.

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My sincere apologies going out to you, Whaelina. Those two waiata were for you. Aroha mai. These next couple of waiata, though, going out for Matua Roger, for his whānau, and for Joy, Simon and Garfunkel with Bridge Over Troubled Waters. But first, this is Elvis Presley and his waiata.

Simon and Garfunkel with the Bridge Over Troubled Waters here on Taipari Tai Timu this Friday morning. It's a pretty makariri, so I hope you're keeping nice and warm out there. Grab yourself a big blanket or put on a jacket. Go and light the fire if you're lucky enough to have a fire, or maybe just put on the heater. But anyway, please keep warm, make yourself a hot drink, and enjoy the next 27 minutes of some beautiful waiata as requested by yourselves, including these couple of waiata I'd like to send out, especially for Auntie Ngahuia, Morena Auntie, and your waiata I'd like to also send out to all the whanau out at Ngāti Tapu, and also Ngai Tū Kairangi, and for the whanau here in Tauranga Moana. Here are a couple of waiata for you, Auntie Ngahuia. First one is from the late Miranda Gray Taufa. This is I Roto I Te Tohu, Shackled, and John Rolls, If I Only Had Time.

If I only had time, Mr. John Rolls here on Taipari Tai Timu. These next couple of waiata going out especially for Uncle Michael Irwin, all the way down there in Taranaki. Morena te Uncle Michael, and your waiata you would like to send out especially for your sister-in-law Gina, for Maikara, for Mr. Ika, also for Auntie Mamai Takare over there in Waikato Tainui. And also for your brother, Uncle Bobby, here in Tauranga, and for the Irwin and Kohu whānau. Laverne Baker, Play It Fair, and TC Cassidy, I'll meet you in my dreams.

TC Cassidy, I'll meet you in my dreams. Morena, Auntie Teresa, here in Tauranga Moana. Thank you for the call. Good to hear from you. And here's a couple of words for you and for Auntie Teresa and Auntie Petty and Auntie Flo, aroha mai. And for the whānau over there at Matakana and Rangi Waia, also out in Ngāti Hangarau. Matua Ben Tawhiti, after the lights go out, but first this is Matua Mina Mitai with Send Me the Pillow.

A beautiful waiata there from Matua Ben Tawhiti, finishing off the show for today, Friday 24th of July. That, of course, was after the lights go out. And the lights are just about to go out here on Taipari Taitimu this morning. It's nearly coming up to 2 minutes away from six. I hope you all enjoyed the show this morning, as well as the requests or the waiata, as requested by all you listeners out there. Thank you very much for supporting the show, and of course to all our iwi radio stations, Ngā Reo, Irirangi Māori, Ngā Mihi Nui, Kia Koutou, Kia Koutou Rā Te Māngai Pāho, Mō Te Pūtea Tautoko. Matua Tipine, he'll be back on Monday morning, bright and early from midnight. I'll be back, not too sure when, until next time though. Have a lovely Friday, have a wonderful weekend. Kia pai o koutou rā, mā te atua koutou, e manaaki, e tiaki ngā wā katoa.

0: He taonga te reo irirangi o te hiku o te ika, no ngā iwi e rima o te hiku te mana kōrero, he mana tō te kōrero, ko te reo te Māori o te mana Māori.
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0: ora ko Rob Luha tēnei, te te whakarongo mai koe ki, te reo irirangi o te hiku o te ika.
1: Maringi Noa. One of the strict rules of the journey of Tohe was that he was not to look back to his marae and his loved ones. However, after a long and tiresome journey, he stood on the highest point, with tears flowing down his cheeks, looking back to his home. Hence the name is remembered, Maringi Noa, the falling of tears, Maringi Noa.

0: Tokerau Beach. 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He and his war party of 100 warriors were trying to get from one side of the beach to the other. However, they couldn't get through because of another group defending that area. So Koi prayed and chanted. Then he and his warriors were turned into worms, and they burrowed down into the sand and came out on the other side. Toke, worm. Though, 100. 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
1: Mum, Jimmy told me to put butter on my burn.
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1: 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Now Pāua is famous as a sheep station and also as a commercial fishing port. 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

0: Te Hapua. 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Now in the 19th century, when Kauri Gum became a moneymaker, the coastal boats would call in here as a port of call. So the name was changed to Te Hapua. Te Ta. 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
1: 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This is a very sacred place for the Māori. According to custom, this is the place from where the spirits gather after travelling up the west coast. After climbing down to the Puhutukawa tree, which faces the homeland of Hawaiki, they leap off and continue on their journey. Te, the, Reinga, place of living. 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

0: Oruru. In the Oruru Valley, there are many very small kāinga very close to each other. If there was any danger, the people could retreat to their pā and still be able to call to each other, sending messages from one end of the valley all the way up to what is now known as Pēria. Oruru, passing like an echo from one mouth to another. Oruru.
1: E haka tauki Māori, te harori rangi tahi.
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0: 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Te hiku o te ika.
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0: Tiwi whānui, noho āhua reka I konei, I te iarere, I wa tukama whetu, I ratai, mauri ora!
1: Oruru. In the Oruru Valley, there are many very small kāinga very close to each other. If there was any danger, the people could retreat to their pā and still be able to call to each other, sending messages from one end of the valley all the way up to what is now known as Pēria. Oruru, passing like an echo from one mouth to another. Oruru.

0: Cape Teranga. This is a very sacred place for the Māori. According to custom, this is the place from where the spirits gather after travelling up the west coast. After climbing down to the Puhutukawa tree, which faces the homeland of Hawaiki, they leap off and continue on their journey. Te Ta, Rainga, place of living. Te Rainga.
1: E whakatauki Māori. He toka tū moana.
2: Ahakoa heahanga ua ua o te ao, ka tūtonu e tahi tangata. 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

0: He rea te reo irirangi o te hiku, hei waka tui tui i a tātou. Hei waka tuku i ngā kaupapa, whakamaunutia te reo taumata o te motu.
1: Aurere. Aurere lies at the mouth of the Awapuka River, not far from Taipa. This beautiful spot gets its name from a terrible epidemic that struck the area. For many days and nights, the wailings of sorrow for the dead could be heard. So this place was called Te Aureretanga, which was later shortened to Te Aurere, which means to groan and wail for the dead. Te Aurere.

0: Kaitaia. The original name for Kaitaia was Te Ahu. However, a chief of that area in that time, known as Tuakai, had two wives, Tarawhati and Tutatea. Now, Tutatea was the harder working of these two ladies, and her storehouse was always full of food and vegetables, many of which were often thrown away because of overflowing. Hence the name Kaitaia, throwing the food away in plenty. Kaitaia.
1: E kara, ho koe anō I noho tūturu ki konei kia ū te noho ki te whenua. 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
2: 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This is what Tarutaru said to Matuku, so that Matuku and his people would know to look to the west for help. If a war party came, he would come to kill those who had come to take the land.
1: E kara, ho koe anō I noho tūturu ki konei kia ū te noho ki te whenua. 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
2: Oruru. In the Oruru Valley, there are many very small kāinga very close to each other. If there was any danger, the people could retreat to their pā and still be able to call to each other, sending messages from one end of the valley all the way up to what is now known as Pēria. Oruru, passing like an echo from one mouth to another. Oruru.

0: Mangonui. The place called Mangonui was originally named Te Pariki. It was renamed after a chief, Moihuri, and his son, Tukiata, spotted a school of sharks. As they were luring them into the harbour, Tukiata saw a large shark and he called out, "He Mango, He Mangonui." After a long battle with the shark, it was pulled ashore to where the post office presently now is. Mango, shark. Nui, fig. Mangonui.
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2: 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Te tohu hoki o te kawa o te marae. 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